And every time you walk down the street, you bring eyesight to the blind. Met a fishman on the corner. He said, hey, where you going? I said, look at him, man. I'm going my way. I said, look at little boy. Ain't that a crying shame? I said, why? He said, oh.

Let that. Now we got it right now, baby, hear me? Cause I got the stomach, you hear me? And when I say I got it,

my prayer is to linger with you at the end of each day in a dream that's divine. My prayer is a rapture in blue with the world far away and your lips close to mine.